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Let's hear next from Tampa Red. This is from a release, You Can't Get That Stuff No More. 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

0: Some might know that as the 98 Degree Blues. That's actually called the Buddy Brown's Blues. They're from Lightnin' Hopkins, recording for the Bluesville record label there. Before Lightnin', we heard from Mississippi Fred McDowell, and that was Fred's Rambling Blues from 1972. Let's hear next from Johnny Temple off of a Yazoo collection called The Roots of Robert Johnson. This is the Lead Pencil Blues. Johnny Temple here on WEVL, Memphis.
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woman got a name, Henrietta. Talk to six, eight men, said she never know better. Another woman got a name, was a Jenny. Talk to white folk, black folk, you wouldn't choose any. Another woman got a name, was a Maddie. She was slipping in the dark in the sun, dark alley. Another woman got a name, was a maid. A fresh man only got every day. I knocked me down, stomped in the face. Have a trouble among the police race. I went to work, I had to work out my time. At the same doggone woman on my mind. A time got out on the jungle in the shed. I tore right back to May's house again. A time I got the house, you're in the house. Little part, need to come back about. I got more than one.

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Claim to be the oldest rat of the barn. I know about the women long before God gone. Some in the daytime, some at night. Hiding the words, you're treating the slaving man right. The time to get out, you're ready to cramp your head. Turn around and slipping down, jumping in your own bed. 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Next thing you wanna know, got a little lunch done. A little lunch done from 3 to 4. 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You may be brown skin, your color may be black. What I say about these women, I won't take it back. I get drunk, love to have my fun.

0: Bring on that gas. 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Yes, yes, yes. The doctor knows to fix it. The doctor knows just what to do.
1: Just a little water.
0: Shh, be quiet now, be quiet.
1: Oh, Doctor, I'm so sick.
0: It's all right, the doctor ain't gonna hurt you.
1: Can I have a little water, Doctor?
0: After a while.
1: Oh, Doctor, what you gonna do with that long knife?
0: Oh, don't worry about that. That's just the doctor's tooth.
1: Oh, what you gonna do with that saw?
0: Oh, we just take off legs with that.
1: Oh.
0: Be quiet now.

0: Your body's kind of weak. Now don't be hard. From now on, be careful with them connection rods.
1: All right, doctor.
0: The doctor knows the big bit. The doctor knows just what to do.
1: Doctor, but I feel fine.
0: Oh, that's fine.
1: Hey, Doctor, I feel like I want to do a little mess around.
0: That's so. Go ahead.
1: Oh. Hey, Doctor, that's good.
0: Now, that's the way patients do that come to this hospital. Now your body's kind of weak. Don't be hard. Go kind of easy with them connection rods.
1: All right, doctor.
0: Oh, the doctor knows to fix it. He knows just what to do.
2: From Big Bill Brunzi, that is called The Terrible Operation Blues. From a Yazoo collection called Do That Guitar Rag there from Big Bill Brunzi. Frank Stokes also joined us there. Some fine Memphis blues. That's It's a Good Thing from Frank Stokes. Let's hear next from Coley Jones. This is from an album called Before the Blues, Volume 3. This is the Drunkard's Special. Coley Jones here on WEVL Memphis.

from the complete recordings of Robert Johnson as issued through Columbia Legacy Records. That was Ramblin' on My Mind from Robert Johnson. Plus Blind Willie McTell and Ruth Willis there together with the Experience Blues, a 1931 recording included on a Columbia Legacy release called The Slide Guitar, Bottles, Knives, and Steel. A nice little collection there featuring Blind Willie McTell and many others on the slide guitar. Let's hear from Gus Cannon and his Jug Stompers. Yep, some jug band music. This is the Pretty Mama Blues. Gus Cannon here on WEVL, Memphis.

One of the best ways you can help America's wildlife is to buy duck stamps. 98 cents of every dollar from the sale of duck stamp goes to the purchase of wetlands. 1/3 of America's threatened species make their home in wetlands. 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

I skipped Elvis. Boys, you ever loved anybody?

a recording made of Sun House performing live at the Newport Folk Festival in 1976. That was the Sun Blues from Mr. Sun House. Plus, we heard from a group called, including Boy Blue, John Lee, and Darnell Walker, recorded by Alan Lomax, and reissued as part of a collection called Blues Songbook. That was Boogie Children there from Boy Blue, John Lee, and Darnell Walker. All right, up next here is Dorothea Love Coates from her release Get On Board, a little gospel blues tune called Lead Me, Heavenly Father. Dorothea Love Coates here on WEVL, Memphis.

it all right, Boston. Here.

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You know how you do. You feel hard, you feel hard. And that's 30 Rock.

everybody's satisfied when they got a good mind. Oh, now it's not here.

If you have to get in trouble and grow back, they're going to send you fits at your flight. I want you to stop and study and don't take nobody's life.

classic side from Blind Lemon Jefferson. That was Blind Lemon's Penitentiary Blues, recorded in Chicago, 1928. Part of his complete recordings made up there from Blind Lemon Jefferson. We also heard from the Beale Street Sheiks, more Memphis music. That was Rockin' on the Hill Blues. Well, time for just a couple more tracks. We're going to hear from a group that got together at the American Folk Blues Festival in 1963. A song called Matt's Guitar Boogie. Well, Matt means Matt Guitar Murphy, joined by his friends Memphis Slim, Willie Dixon, and others. But first, this is Satan and Adam from their release Mother Mojo. This is Heartbreak, Satan and Adam here on WEVL Memphis.

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On the web, we are listening to the music of Sandy Denny. We started off with Emiliana Torini's cover of Sandy Denny's song Next Time Around. And Sandy Denny was a founding member of the band Fairport Convention. We heard Fairport Convention with Farewell, Farewell. And we heard Sandy's solo work, Late November. And the last track we just heard was from her band Fotheringay, and that was called Nothing More. Up next, we've got The Sea, also from her band Fotheringay, on WEVL Memphis.

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0: Upland edition of Hawaiian slack key guitar music, enjoyable where else but right here on WEVL each and every Thursday evening from 8:30 until 9, when Judy brings us the very best in Hawaiian slack key guitar music. Thursday evening, 9 o'clock, thereabouts, a little bit past, maybe. Time for the night train. I'm Stefan. I will be your conductor for the next 3 hours as we see what kind of a mix we can come up with in terms of blues, jazz, folk, rock, and whatever else we can get our hands on. And as always, without further ado, Mr. James Brown.
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And that was Houndstooth. From their release Right Out the Dark, we heard Canary Island. Silver Synthetic before that gave us In the Beginning, and started to set with the Rose City Band and Wide Roll. 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

0: And off of the Woodstock Sessions Volume 3, that was Rich Robinson with his version of Velvet Underground's Oh Sweet Nothing. Before that, we had Baby Huey. Off of the Baby Huey Story, we heard Running, and started the set with Robert Palmer from his release Sneaking Sally Through the Alley. We heard Get Outside right here on WEVL 89.9 on your FM dial and on the web at WEVL.org. In this next set, I've got the Reba Russell Band and Mavis Staples and some sage advice from the title track to the 1989 release by Sonny Land Slim. But before we get to that, here is this important message.
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Chillin', tell you right now. You better watch and think about this. Be careful how you vote, y'all.

that was Reba Russell and her band off of their 2008 release, Bleeding Heart. We heard 12 Bar Blues. Before that, Mavis Staples gave us the title track to her release, You Are Not Alone. And Sage Advice from Sunnyland Slim with Be Careful How You Vote. 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Back into the music with, let's see, Gene Harris and the Three Sounds.

0: And that was Rick Holmstrom off of Get It. We heard a track called Bubbles. Before that, we had Van Morrison off of Moon Dance with And It Stoned Me. And started the set with Gene Harris and the Three Sounds off of Blue Break Beats. We heard a number called Put On Train. And if you have Put On the Night Train, then you know I will be soliciting your support of this radio station, because if you've been listening for any length of time, you have noticed a very diverse and eclectic musical selection presented day in and day out in a commercial-free format, which means WEVL, since its inception many, many years ago, does not derive and has not derived any revenue from commercial advertisements. Instead, relying on all of us volunteers on both sides of the microphone to keep WEVL going. 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
2: 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Thank you.

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The headlines read that Sonny is going to the chair. She pulls back on the main street in her new

And that, of course, was Joe Ely off of Love in Danger. We heard The Road Goes On Forever. Before that, it was Gloria off of In Excelsis Stereo. We heard Beam Me Up. And started to set with Tony O'K off of Life in the Food Chain. We heard the title track. Right here in the Night Train, Stefan, your conductor here. Glad to have you on board. 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And up next I have Christina Vane and Hannah Juanita with their version of Atlantic City.

0: And those were the Bodines off of Slash and Burn. We heard Good Things. Before that, we had the Houndstooth again off of the same album, Ride Out the Dark. We heard a track called Wheel on Fire. And Christina Vane and Hannah Juanita gave us Atlantic City. Right here in the Night Train at WEVL 89.9 on your FM dial and streaming live on the web at WEVL.org. Up next, I have the Youngbloods after this important message.
1: What I remember most is the loneliness I felt, the separation from other people. At the end, drinking was no fun for me. Since I've started to attend AA meetings, the greatest gift is that I've become reconnected. I'm part of life again. I really like myself, and that's wonderful. AA is a miracle in my life. Alcoholics Anonymous. It works. 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

And those were the Wooden Ships off of their 2018 release, Victory, abbreviated capital V, with a track called Already Gone. The Lumianas before that, off of Costa Blanca, we heard My Black Sabbath. Maria McKee in there with a title track to her release way back then, You Gotta Sin to Be Saved. And started the set with the Youngbloods and Get Together from a Best Of compilation right here on the Night Train at WEVL 89.9 on your FM dial and on the web at WEVL.org. Glad to have you on board and getting back into the music with Mulatu Astatke.

And another one from the Rose City Band off of their release Summerlong. We heard a track called Only Lonely. And before that it was Mulatto Astatke off of Ethiopic Volume 4. We heard Teseta. And you're on board the night train right here at WEVL Memphis, 89.9 on your FM dial and streaming live on the web at WEVL.org. About to enter the third and final hour of this run of the night train, and going to kick it off with Giant Sand, and this song is called Forever and a Day.

Tom Petty off of Full Moon Fever with I Won't Back Down. Terry Reid in there as well off of River. He gave us Dean and Giant Sand off of Tucson. Tucson did Forever and a Day right here on the Night Train at WEVL 89.9. on your FM dial and streaming live on the web at WEVL.org. Up next, I have John Moreland.

0: And that was T-Bone Burnett off of 2020 with a song called It's Not Too Late. The Honey Drippers before that with Impeach the President, and John Moreland off of Visitor gave us One Man Holds the World Hostage right here on the Night Train at WEVL 89.9 on your FM dial and streaming live on the web at WEVL.org. And we will get to, yes, Taj Mahal right after this message.
1: 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I'm Vanessa Williams, here to remind you that when people are denied these opportunities, that's discrimination. 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When we value and respect our differences, we all benefit.

And Rick Danko off of Live on Breeze Hill did Sip the Wine. Swamp Dog before that off of the excellent sides of Swamp Dog. We heard his version of Sam Stone and started the set off of the 1969 release by Taj Mahal, Giant Steps, and Old Folks at Home. We heard Take a Giant Step. Right here in the Night Train at WEVL 89.9 on your FM dial and streaming live on the web at WEVL.org. Stefan, your conductor here. 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And back into the music with Los Lobos.

And that's going to do it for this run of the night train. Thanks for listening. Most importantly, thank you for supporting WEVL. Keep it tuned right here. Lots of great programming coming up throughout the weekend, and we'll start all over again next Monday, and if you're so inclined, next Thursday. Let's get on the night train again. And until then, take care of yourselves and take care of one another.

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0: 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Good morning. It's Friday morning. It's time to get the weekend started, and we'll start it by getting into the modern world.
1: Track anyway of our second album, cycle The Modern World.

And good morning, Modern World. My name is Mitch, and you are listening to The Modern World on WEVL Memphis. We started out the show this morning, as always, with our international anthem, The Modern World by The Jam, this time live at the BBC. After that, we heard Fiction Factory with Feels Like Heaven, followed by The Buzzcocks with Ever Fallen in Love, and then just before Level 42, which was the last song with Something About You, we heard The Cure with Push off the Head on the Door album. I want to thank everyone for joining me this morning. If you're up already for the unofficial kickoff to your weekend, or maybe this is the official kickoff to your weekend, whatever it is, I thank you for joining me. I've already heard from Kyle in Virginia, and of course Roxanne and Martha are up super early in Arizona, as always, and Blake from Chapel Hill also checked in with me this morning, and I definitely appreciate it. I'm struggling with some sleepiness from restless dogs last night, so it was a short night for me, but I'm always excited to get in here and play some good music. And I appreciate everyone who tunes in to listen. And with that, let's get back into it.

That was Heaven 17 with Reputation off the How Men Are album. We started out this last set with Lou Reed off his New Sensations album, which blasted through the halls of my fraternity house in the 84-85 school year, kind of nonstop, with Great Defender, in parentheses, down at the arcade. After that, we heard Ultravox off their first album, so during the John Fox iteration of Ultravox, with Wide Boys, followed by Nick Kershaw's Wide Boy off the Riddle album, and then, just before Reputation, Wide Boy Awake doing Slang Teacher. And I noticed, I'd noticed it a long time ago, but never bothered to look it up until just this past week. A wide boy in 80s UK slang, was sort of a street hustler, a well-dressed, clever street hustler, were referred to as wide boys, by some people, I guess. So anyway, I noticed the common theme from Ultravox and Nick Kershaw and then the band name Wide Boy Awake. So I thought I'd give them a spin. My name is Mitch, and you're listening to The Modern World on WEVL, which is volunteer radio. WEVL stands for We Volunteer. 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And you can also become a member, which is what drives this station. 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A donation of $40 or more makes you a member for a year, and with that you would get a bumper sticker and a program guide. So that's it. We don't play commercials. That was the commercial. I should say good morning. Let's see. I had a check-in from Mo here in Germantown and from Ashland across the river. So thank you for tuning in. And let's get back to more music with some erasure.

0: I'm Shaker Shane Mosley for PETA. I'm a boxer. I fight for a living. My opponents and I know that when we step into the ring, we choose to be there. And that if we don't come out on top, we can at least walk away. Dog fighting isn't like that. Dogs don't have a choice. Many of them get hurt badly or are cruelly killed. So join with me and team up with athletes nationwide in the fight against animal cruelty.
1: For more information, visit PETA.org.

That was Orchestral Maneuvers in the Dark with Joan of Arc off their Architecture and Morality album, which for my money was their best album. We started out this last set with Erasure, Victim of Love off The Circus, followed by Simple Minds with Somebody Up There Likes You, and our in-studio gremlin took that song as his or her weekly opportunity to show me that I'm not the ultimate authority in this studio. So sorry about that. But after the gremlin shut that song down, we heard Morrissey with I Don't Mind If You Forget Me off Viva Hate, followed by Calling All Nations by INXS off the Kick album. My name is Mitch, and you're listening to The Modern World on WEVL. I'm here every Friday from 6 to 8 Central Time and on WEVL.org and 89.9 FM here in the Mid-South. I'd like to say good morning to Gary in Austin and Chris in Pittsburgh, Jordan in Cordova, and 80 here in Memphis have all checked in and said good morning, and I appreciate that. I appreciate everyone who lets me know that they're listening. It's great to know that somebody's out there. You can keep in touch with The Modern World via our Facebook group page, which is The Modern World on WEVL version 1.2. We lost the keys to the Modern World account on Facebook, so I just started a group page. You can also email me at mitch@wevl.org. Or you can call into the studio at 901-528-1990. And sometimes I'll even answer if I can. And I don't ever intentionally not answer the phone. I just can't always do it. With all of that said, I am going to go back to some more music.

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That was the with Giant off the Soul Mining album. Before that, we heard Jeanette from the English Beat off the Special Beat Service. Before that, Ice House with Crazy, and I'll send that one out to my wife, because she was crazy to love a guy like me. And just before that, we heard Tuck Tuck with Such a Shame, and we started out this last set with Do Nothing. And hold on, I need to hit a button here. Thank you. My name is Mitch, and you're listening to The Modern World on WEVL. I'm here every Friday morning from 6 to 8, and 6 to 8 Central Time, that is. And let's see. We had talked about keeping in touch with the modern world, and if you go to our group page, The Modern World on WEVL version 1.2, one of the things you'll find in some random posts is a link to my Apple Music account. And if you follow me on Apple Music, you can get all of the playlists from each show, and I release those just after the show. And I also put up a playlist each week, usually either Friday night, more realistically, probably Saturday morning. I'll put up the playlist from each show. So that's just another way you can follow along if you miss out on a show, or if you just want a fresh playlist every week of new wave music and new wave adjacent music. Some good mornings, some more check-ins. I heard from Tom in Granville, Ohio, and from Richard from, at this time of the year, those of us from Ohio would refer to as from the state up north. Thank you guys for tuning in and playing along with me this morning. And

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That was Talking Heads with And She Was off the Little Creatures album. We started out this last set with The Police off Outlandos D'Amore with Next to You, followed by Minor Detail with Canvas of Life, and then The Stranglers with No Mercy. And just before Talking Heads, we heard A Girl Like You by Edwyn Collins. And for the longest time, before I ever heard who that actually is, I could have sworn that was a Bowie song. So Edwin was channeling his inner David Bowie, and does it pretty well. I want to say good morning to Danny in Virginia and Randy in the Mississippi suburbs of Memphis, fellow Bulldog, Hail State. Thank you guys for tuning in. Thank everyone for tuning in. You've been listening to The Modern World on WEVL. Chuck is in the house putting the finishing touches on Blues Today, so you'll want to stick around when Chuck takes over here in about 16 minutes, because he puts on a great show. And with that, I'm going to get back into our last, should be a full set. I may actually get to play all of the songs that I play, that I planned for today, which is kind of scary. So let's get back to it with some Trio.

All right. Good morning. Good morning this morning. This wonderful Friday. I'm Chuck. You were just listening to 2 hours of The Modern World, and you can catch that radio show every Friday morning from 6 to 8 a.m. right here on Funky Friday. And I'm Chuck for 2 hours of contemporary blues and stuff. I have some new stuff. I have some not so new and some older stuff. So we'll just skip with it. One of my favorite CDs that's come out in a while is Jimmy Hall. Name of the album is Ready Now. This is Will You Still Be Here? Right here on WEBL Memphis.

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You and I, we're a good fit. 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
1: 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This is what I said.

0: All right, Piper in Hard Times there from the album Revelation doing Crave You. We also had Kip Moe and doing Old Me Better. Johnny Bassett from Party My Blues Away album doing Good Good Goodies. And we started out that first set with Jimmy Hall from the Ready Now album doing Will You Still Be There. I have new music from Mitch Woods. This is a live taping, I think, during the jazz festival. From A Night in New Orleans, this is Amber Lee right here on Blues Today, WEVL, Memphis.
1: But I got a tune on there that I did on my very first album as well. It's called Amber Lee, named after my lovely daughter, the lovely Miss Amber Lee. 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
1: Snooks Eglin there from an album called Soul's Edge doing Josephine. We had Long John Baldry, I Have a Right to Sing the Blues, the album at Midnight Hour Blues is what I played you. Long John Baldry was a figure in New Orleans for many years. Supposedly is where Elton John got the John from in the Elton, so who knows. Johnny Johnson from a double or a package thing. I'm just low down. I'm Just Johnny is the name of the album. And brand new music from Mitch Woods, A Night in New Orleans, the name of the album. And Amber Lee is what I played you. You know, it's hot out there. Well, you enjoy the great outdoors. Be safe when a heat wave strikes. There's a few important tips from the Red Cross. 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Check on family, friends, and neighbors who do not have air conditioning. And slow down. Stay indoors. Avoid strenuous activity during the hottest part of the day, which is 3 to 4:30 p.m. Download the Red Cross Emergency app for severe weather alerts, including excessive heat watches, warnings, and heat advisories. I'm going to play you one off of the new Christone Kingfish Ingram album, which is called Hard Road. This is Voodoo Charm right here on WEVL Memphis.

All right, Duranjo Cannon there from the album Shut Up and Play, and that was him that I just played you. Papa Chubby and Friends from his latest album, I Love Freddie King, and Love Her With a Feeling. Matthias Latin from an album called Up Next, and Second Degree is what I played. And Kristone Kingfish Ingram from his latest Hard Road, doing a Voodoo Charm. And I will mention, I just noticed, I guess Kristone, his Kingfish has started his own label, and Matthias Latin signed to that label here this week, so very interesting. 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Let's see who I've got for you this time. I have another new one. This is John Primer and Friends. Teresa's Lounge. Name of the album, The Blues Is My King, right here on WEVL, Memphis.

All right, Albert Castiglia from a brand new album called Grits and Glory, and I'm Afraid to Fall Asleep. Actually, Albert and Mike Zito and a bunch of others are on this Gulf Coast Records label, which is, I believe, is owned by all of them. So a lot of really fun stuff coming out of that. We also had Mike Zito in there from a new album called Outside or the East Side and Grand Avenue. Alex Lopez from his Retro Revival new album called Angry. And new one from John Primer and Friends, Teresa's Lounge, was the album. And Him was what I played you. 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All right, this is a new one from Venice Thomas. Window to My Soul is the name of the new album. Every Mountain is a Lifetime, right here on WEVO.

is going through my head, accompanied by tears and sighs. 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

0: 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You go, man. It's Tracy Nelson.
1: All right. That was a group called the Blues Broads, which is Dorothy Morrison, Tracy Nelson, Angela Strelli, and Annie Sampson. And that's what the CD's called, the Blues Broads. This a live recording. Walk Away was what I played you. Chambers de Solares Band, Our Time to Ride, the album Love You Just the Same. Patti LaBelle from her Blackbirds album doing Book of Lies. And brand new music from Venice Thomas, the daughter of Rufus Thomas and sister of Carla and Marvell. And there you go. I'm Afraid to Fall Asleep. No, Every Mountain is a Lifetime was what I played you. Well, if he could just read. All right. 20 minutes. This is Mark Hummel, brand new album called All Stars. All Stars Road. This is Mark Hummel's All Stars, and the album's called Road Dogs. This is Black Knights right here on WEVL.

All right, stay tuned as Eddie will be in just a second with Down in the Alley. And you're listening to Al Green there right now. Before that, we had Carrie and Lori Bell doing Key to the Highway. New music from Billy Branch doing How You Living. And new music from Mark Hummel and the All-Stars. Mark Hummel's All-Stars. Black Knights is what I played you. So I tell you every week, please go out and hear some good live music. And if you do, please put money in the tip bucket. If there's not one, please make one, pass it around. At least clap and let the band know you're there and that you care. I'm Chuck. I'll see you next week on WEVL.

All right. Good morning, everybody. Welcome to Down in the Alley. My name's Eddie, bringing you rhythm and blues and soul for two solid hours. As Jimmy McGriff and friends groove behind me, let me tell you that in that first set, we heard from the Soul Twins, finishing up there, recording for the Duke record label out of Houston, Texas, doing She's the One. Her buddy Ace before that, begging that you hold on to this old fool. I hear you, buddy. The Bell Brothers were in there doing one called Pity Me. Some great Chicago soul before that from the Dells and Give Your Baby a Standing Ovation. And we took a little trip to the other end of the Mississippi River to New Orleans there with Eldridge Holmes doing an Alan Toussaint production and maybe composition, not completely sure, called Beverly. All that followed our theme song from the Clovers, Down in the Alley. And this is Down in the Alley. Again, my name's Eddie, bringing you the music. Let's get right back to that music. Let's hear some Memphis music. Here's Solomon Burke from his album called I Wish I Knew, recording over at American Studio back in 1968. This one's called Shame on Me, right here on Down in the Alley and WEVL Memphis.

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All right. Joe Simon, before those important messages. Some very old Joe Simon. That was from 1961. I See Your Face. Before that, Joe Hunter, one of the members of the Motown house band, the Funk Brothers. That was Joe Hunter doing a great instrumental called The Hawk there. Perhaps other Funk Brothers were on there. I'm not sure. The Jesters before that, some great New York doo-wop doing one called I Laughed. Back to Detroit for Mary Wells and Dig the Way I Feel. We heard the Four Holidays in there singing about the Hurricane of Love. And Solomon Burke started us off with some Memphis music and Shame on Me. And you heard it all right here on Down in the Alley and WEVL. My name's Eddie, bringing you the music. And let's get right back to some more music. Let's hear some more Memphis music. And let's hear from Betty Crutcher, recording on the Stax record label in 1974. This is called Up for a Letdown, right here on Down in the Alley and WEVL, Memphis.

All right. Huey Smith and the Clowns there out of New Orleans with For Crying Out Loud. Before that, more New Orleans music. Toussaint, the great Alan Toussaint, doing one called Chico. J.B. Lenore, before that, recording for VJ Records up in Chicago, did Do What I Say. We heard Wynonna Carr and I'm Mad at You. Camille Howard in there playing the piano and singing one called Businesswoman. And the great Stax Records songwriter Betty Crutcher started us off with one from her solo album from 1974 called Long As You Love Me, with one called Up For a Letdown. And you heard it all right here on Down in the Alley and WEVL. Let's get back to more music. And let's hear from Mr. Blues himself, talking about the great blues shouter, Wynonna Harris. Here he is with one called She's Gone with the Wind, right here on Down in the Alley and WEVL, Memphis.

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All right, before that message, we heard from the Isley Brothers, some very early Isley Brothers, one called I Want to Know from 1958. Booker T and the MGs, before that, some great unreleased or previously unreleased Booker T and the MGs. Previously unreleased until this fantastic CD called Stax Instrumentals came out several years ago. It's got unreleased Booker T stuff along with unreleased Marquis numbers. And I can't recommend it enough. Anyway, that particular one was called Put a Label on It, featuring David Porter on the vocal interjections there. Before that, we heard from Billy Boy Arnold, some great Chicago blues, Kissing at Midnight. Elmore James was in there in his searing slide guitar and intense vocal style, one called Coming Home. And Bobby Parker, before that, with Blues Get Off My Shoulder. Also in there, we heard from Rotary Connection, featuring Minnie Riperton on the lead vocals. And Wynonie Harris started us off, and She's Gone with the Wind. And you heard it all right here on Down in the Alley and WEVL Memphis. My name's Eddie, bringing you the music. Let's get right back to more music. Let's hear from Little Jerry Williams, later known as Swamp Dog. Here he is earlier in his career with one called I'm So Mad, right here on Down in the Alley and WEVL.

All right, the Elgins there. Some L.A. area vocal group music from the Elgins. I Lost My Love in the Big City. Before that, also L.A. Vocal group. The Upfronts featuring a very young Barry White in there doing one called Most of the Pretty Girls. Heard from Scatman Crothers, Hong Kong Phooey himself, with The Gal Looks Good. Some New Orleans music from Reggie Hall, and You Can Think What You Want. Spencer Wiggins, Memphis music. Before that, one called Hit and Run. And Little Jerry Williams, pre-Swamp Dog, did one called I'm So Mad. And you heard it all right here on Down in the Alley and Volunteer Radio, WEVL Memphis. 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Let's get back to more music here on Down in the Alley. Let's hear some Chicago soul from Gene Chandler.

All right, Barrett Strong there. And you knows what to do, according for Anna Records up in Detroit. Before that, we heard some demo recordings done by Sly Stone, along with some friends such as Billy Preston. Sly and Billy Preston there did a version of Ain't That Lovin' You Baby. We heard Bobby Freeman in there with a Sly Stone production, and I'll Never Fall in Love Again, and Sly and Billy Preston again before that with Can't You Tell I Love You. Some Chicago soul from Tyrone Davis before that did Where Lovers Meet, subtitled At the Dark End of the Street, appropriately enough. The Five Echoes were in there featuring Johnny Taylor on lead vocals doing Fool's Prayer, and Gene Chandler started that set off, and Nothing Can Stop Me. And that's going to do it for Down in the Alley this week. Stay tuned to WEVL for more great music. I'll see you next time. Bye.

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On the web, WEVL.org. Welcome to the Out on the Side program for today. My name is Jeremy, and we started with music from the Turtles. A song called Cat in the Window. And we heard from the Chameleons. I guess over here we call them Chameleons UK. With a song called Perfume Garden from an album called What Does Anything Mean, Basically. About 8 minutes after the hour, hope you are doing well today. I'm here every Sunday, 8 to 10, live, and I get replayed on Fridays from noon to 2. Thank you for listening. I do have a few requests to get to, so I want to do that. I'm trying to get all that stuff in order as I speak. In the meantime, here's something from John Fred and his Playboy band.

Volunteer Radio WEVL 89.9 on the web, WEVL.org. We just heard from the Posies with Ironing Tuesdays from their first album, which was entitled Failure. The Four Tops before that with a song that I dug the music. I suppose the lyrics are maybe just slightly creepy, but 1970 was a long time ago. And someone's called I Wish I Was Your Mirror. And the Grapes of Wrath before that with a song called How Long. You're listening to the Out on the Side program on WEVL. This is Jeremy, and as of right now, it's 22 minutes after the hour. Thank you very much for listening. I do appreciate it. And like I said, trying to fulfill a few requests. There have been several within the last even several hours, and I do appreciate that. I did have a request for Zyder Z, so I'm going to play this particular song whose lyrics I find really entertaining and humorous. This is a song that maybe on some level I can relate to. It's called Old.

0: This is a chuck berry number. It's called I'm Almost Gone. Groan.
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0: Well, I had to take my helmet off on this one because I shake my head like a Rolling Stones. Yeah, I'm almost grown.

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They Might Be Giants, with Youth Culture Killed My Dog. And we won't talk about what it did to my hamster. Animals before that, some live music from Eric Burden. Any Animals covering Chuck Berry classic Almost Grown. I love that bit where Eric's like, I'm going to shake around like the Rolling Stones. That's pretty classic. And Mr. Airplane Man before that, with Blood from a Stone. Speaking of stones, you're listening to the Out on the Side program on WEVL. This is Jeremy, and it's about 36 minutes after the hour, hour number one of two. Hey, if you are interested in knowing more about what's happening here at the station being WEVL, then you can join us on Facebook and Twitter. You can get started by going to their website, WEVL.org. Just click on the links at the top of any page. Take you where you need to be. Okay, so I guess we're going to play some more music now. Here's a Brook. I'm going to try this really slowly, okay? Are you with me? Here is the Brooklyn Bridge.

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Heard from a band called Eggs, a song called Aaron Go Brock. Before that, Plain Jane with You Can't Make It Alone. And the Wonderments gave us Fleur de Lis. You're listening to the Out on the Side program on WEVL. This is Jeremy. And we got 8.5 minutes left. Something like that before hour number two. And whatever that holds for us. Here's John Congos.

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Welcome to hour number two of the Out on the Side program for today. My name is Jeremy. And we heard from We the People. With You Burn Me Up and Down. Before that, we heard new music from Memphis kinda sorta expatriate Arlen T. Bobo from his new album called A History of Violence. That song was called Nadine. And that brings us to about where we are right now, which is 3 minutes after the hour. Thank you very much for listening. As I said, I'm trying to get through a few requests. This particular show, I don't know that I'm going to get to all of them. However, I do plan on hitting another one right now. And that particular band that was requested that I am playing now is called Moving Targets. Man, I'll master this English language just one of these days. It'll happen.

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We heard from the Revelers out of Cleveland. If you're a Who fan, you probably dug that particular track, which was called So Chemical. Before that, Joe Bird and the Field Hippies, the song called You Can't Ever Come Down, and new music from the Soves from their album R.I.P. Clearance Event. That song was called Never Been to the Beach. We're kind of getting out of beach season. I think we're starting to get some weather that's reasonable. We'll just say that. Fingers crossed. You're listening to the Out on the Side program on WEVL. This is Jeremy. And we got about 43 or 44 minutes left to the program, and we will continue on shortly. 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

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We heard from a band called Wrong Words, just then with a song called Your Secrets. Prior to that, we heard Fairport Convention off of the Unhalfbricking record with Autopsy, and some Memphis music from Shelby Bryant from his album Cloud Wow Music. That song is called You're a Star. You're listening to the Out on the Side program on WEVL. This is Jeremy, and we are entering the home stretch. Got a little bit less than a half an hour left to the program. Went by pretty quickly. I hope you have enjoyed it thus far, and I'll try not to wreck the last 30 minutes too badly. Here's something now from the Gosden Brothers.

all the tears I should have cried are still inside me. Why can't a man be accepted?

All right. So in this last set here, let's see what I have to answer for. Local music, Memphis music from Tagger High. A song called So It Goes. I think Kurt Vonnegut would have liked that song. Billy Nichols before that, giving us The Girl from New York. Sound of Urchin with Blown Away. We heard from The Birds with I Know My Rider, or alternately, I Know You Rider. They couldn't decide how to name it. It was probably McGuinn and Crosby having a fight about that. And some more Memphis music from Jack O and the Tennessee Tearjerkers with Black Boots. And that's going to about do it for me. This is Jeremy. I want to thank you for listening to the Out on the Side program on Volunteer Radio, WEVL 89.9 FM, WEVL.org, on the web. And I will leave you with one more song. I know I got some requests I didn't get to, but I did hit a few, and this last one is actually a request too. Going out to David, wanted to hear some Alice Cooper, so that is what we are going to end with. Don't fret though, I'll be back in 7 days. In the meantime, take care and have a good week.

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Eddie Floyd, Hobo. Ray J and Norma Jean before that with Raising Hell, and we started the show off with Coming to Bring You Some Soul from Sam Baker. 12 after the hour here at WEVL Memphis 89.9 FM, WEVL.org. My name's Eric, and you're tuned in the basement where a couple times a week we bring you a couple hours of soul and R&B. Now we're going to hear one from Barbara and the Browns. Plaything.

Clifford Curry with Soul Ranger. Heard Johnny Jones and the King Casuals before that with It's Gonna Be Good. Ann Hodge, Your Own Free Will. Lloyd Hendricks, Your Cold Heart. And before that, Major Lance, Since You've Been Gone. All right, it's 27 after the hour here at WEVL Memphis 89.9 FM or WEVL.org. 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

Marvin Smith, I Want Something to Remember You By. Larry Williams and Johnny Watson before that with Can't Find No Substitute for Love. John Bowie before that with You're Gonna Miss a Good Thing, Baby. And we heard from Willie Bollinger with Shake, Shake, Shake. All right, let's get back to it and hear one from Oscar Mack. Put Out the Fire, Let Me Go.

0: At a wedding reception, Bill shows the telltale signs of being wasted. On the dance floor, he rips off his tuxedo shirt. He swings it over his head and asks the photographer, "Are you getting this?" He dives on the floor and does the worm.
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Let us guess. Thank goodness, got a good woman. Thomas East, I Get a Groove. Bobby Bland, Sad Feeling. We heard Marshall on the Shy Lights before that with Baby It's Time. All right, 3 minutes before the top of the hour. Here at WEVL Memphis 89.9 FM or WEVL.org. My name's Eric, and you're tuned in the basement, where a couple times a week we bring you a couple hours of soul and R&B. And right now we're going to hear one from Betty Everett, Take Me.

From the Sounds of Memphis label, The Vision, Play the Game. Barcades before that with You Don't Know Like I Know. Heard one from Richard Marx, Never Satisfied. And you heard from the Wallace Brothers before that with I Need Someone. Alright, let's get back to it. Hear one from Lee Rogers, Cracked Up Over You.

All right, we just heard from Luther Ingram, Missing You. Sam and Dave before that with I Got a Thing Going On. Moses Dillard, My Elusive Dreams. Little Soul Brothers, Been So Long. And we heard Aretha Franklin doing Question Mark, 96 Years. All right, let's get back to it. And we're going to hear one from Millie Jackson. Don't Send Nobody Else.

In the book of Hebrews, chapter 10, verse 3, it is written, but in those sacrifices there is a remembrance again made of the sins every year. In the book of Luke, chapter 13, verse 3, the Lord said, I tell you, nay, but yet ye repent, ye shall all likewise perish. In the book of Isaac, chapter 1, verse 18, for the Lord said, come now and let us reason together, saith the Lord. Though your sins be as scarlet, they shall be white as snow. Though they be red like crimson, they

All right, Junior Parker, the outside man, screaming Jay Hawkins, ask him, the Emperors, you've got me where you want me. And Wilson Pickett, before that, I'll never be the same again. All right, let me remind you, you're listening to WEVL Memphis, 89.9 FM or WEVL.org. My name's Eric, and we're getting close to the end of In the Basement. And right now we're going to hear one from Nancy Wilcox, Gambler's Blues.

Some people won't give you the real talk on drugs, but it's time we know the facts. 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It's a powerful opioid, often made illegally and commonly mixed with illicit drugs. 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

All right, we just heard from Don Bryant, Hurt No Longer. Soul Brothers 6 before that with Some Kind of Wonderful. And Linda Jones, Take the Boy Out of the Country. All right, that's going to do it. I hope you enjoyed listening. I certainly enjoyed playing them for you. I will do it next week, Memphis.

0: 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I'm your host, Tom Claypool, be here with you for 2 hours of great music of all shapes, sizes, and genres here. But it's all from the Crescent City, New Orleans, Louisiana. You never know what's going to be in the gumbo. It could be jazz, funk, soul, blues, rock and roll, folk. You never know. So sit back, enjoy yourself, enjoy this funky Friday. All right, more music coming your way right now. Here is Mr. Jesse Hill on the New Orleans Big Beat.
1: Y'all ready now?

Yeah, well, well, well. That was the Meters with their cover of the lovely Beatles tune right there. Here on the New Orleans Big Bean on WEVL, FM 89.9 Volunteer Radio, and on the web at WEVL.org. Huh, great, more great New Orleans music coming to you right now. 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

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You should check it out. All kinds of great stuff there. 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All right, more music coming your way right now. Going back a ways, here is Mr. Lloyd Price on the New Orleans Big Beat.

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Yes, indeed. Whoo, more music coming your way. A lot of great New Orleans music still to come. And here's a little bit from John Papagrove.

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Helping Hands is a nonprofit organization that raises and teaches capuchin monkeys to assist severely disabled people with their daily activities. 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

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A lot more music coming your way here on the New Orleans Big Beat. Here's a little bit right now. 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

Alan Toussaint right here on the New Orleans Big Beat on WEVL. I love that song. Let's see. I just said WEVL Volunteer Radio. Yes, here on the web at WEVL.org and on the FM at 89.9. Hope you're enjoying yourself. Got a lot more music to come here on the New Orleans Big Beat. We're going way back here, but this is a great one. These are the Spiders right here on the New Orleans Big Beat.

Ah, the New Orleans Moonshiners right here on the New Orleans Big Beat here on WEVL Memphis. Yes, we've got a whole nother hour going of New Orleans music of all shapes, sizes, and genre. I hope you sit back and enjoy yourself. More to come. I'm Tom Claypool. If you're just now sneaking into the hour early, and we're going to be going on with it another hour plus of great New Orleans music. Starting it off with PBS, better known as Porter, Batiste, and Stoltz on the New Orleans Big Beat.

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I'm Tom Claypool, your host. If you're just now tuning in, we've been here for a little while, but we're going to be here for almost another hour of great New Orleans music of all types, all genres. You never know what's going to be in the gumbo here on the New Orleans Big Beat. And we'll continue on. Here's a little music from Chris Kenner on the New Orleans Big Beat.

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You might think indoor tanning is safe, yet the lamps can emit more UV radiation than the sun. UV rays can cause skin cancer, which will kill more than 10,000 people this year. Don't be one of them. A message from the American Academy of Dermatology and WEVL. All right, more music coming your way here on the New Orleans Big Beat. Here are the Radiators.

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More music coming your way right now. Here is Bone Array.

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All right, more music coming your way here on the New Orleans Big Beat. Here's Mr. Eddie Bowe.

Yeah.

The Dirty Dozen Brass Band with a pretty kicking version of When the Saints Go Marching In here on the New Orleans Big Beat on WEVL, FM 89.9, Volunteer Radio, and on the web at WEVL.org. Need to squeeze in some more music before we head on down the road, so here's a little bit right now from John Boutte.

Stanton Moore with a great band, including Carl Denson and Skerrick right there on the New Orleans Big Beat on WEVL Memphis. Well, that about wraps up this edition of the New Orleans Big Beat. Be sure and stay tuned to WEVL all the time, and have a great and safe and wonderful weekend. And everybody, taking us out today will be a little bit of John Cleary and the magic words. What are the kids? Do we know what they are? The magic words are peace. Y'all.

0: Well, Papa's in the second room waiting for Mama with the
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0: This is Bird Note. I'm J. Drew Lanham, an ornithologist, naturalist, and writer, and this is a note I've written to a bird I love. Dear olive-sided flycatcher, might I call you Ollie Fly? Please forgive the familiarity, but, there's a dead tree, a nice tall pine snag on the edge of my home by the mountain lake that's just calling your name. For 3 years now, I've been waiting for you to find it. No, I'm not expecting a quick three beers call or anything so telltale as that. Especially since it's fall now. I just want to see you sitting up all flycatcher-like with a white shirt and dark vest. Is that too much to ask of the habitat selection gods? I mean, come on, Ollie. You're as tightly tied to snag tops as wax wings are to eaten holly berries. Just saying. Come on by. Sally forth. I promise I won't totally lose my mind being right all along about your micro-site selection wishes. It'll just be between you and me, this dead tree affinity. Okay? Love and waiting, Drew. P.S. Ollie, give me a quick pip call when you arrive so I know it's really you. Kinda tired of eastern wood peewees pulling my leg.
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Hello, music lovers, and welcome to The Many Moods of Ben Vaughn. I'm your host, Ben Vaughn, coming to you once again through the miracle of radio, the modern miracle of FM radio, and it's really great to be here on the air, in stereo, on the FM dial, or your device of choice. And we're very happy to have you here with us. We are broadcasting like we usually do from the Relay Shack here in Parts Unknown, USA. We're centrally isolated here in the middle of nowhere. And in the Relay Shack, we are surrounded by boxes of records, CDs, 45s. We have 8-track tapes. We got all kinds of stuff laying around here. And I can't wait to play some of this music for you. We span many decades, many styles, and many moods on this show. And I have a list here of genres we're going to try to fit in during this hour. We have Philly soul, country, British invasion, doo-wop, glam rock, folk, jazz, R&B, and much, much more. And we also have a few special features we're going to get to. We have the original version of a tune usually associated with Janis Joplin, but this came before her version. We also have what might be the best Philly soul falsetto record of all time, plus Charlie Rich sings Hank Williams. All this and more during the next hour. So sit back, settle in, relax, get comfortable. This is The Many Moods of Ben Vaughn. We're going to start off this episode with The Who. And here they are, Marianne with the Shaky Hands, here on The Many Moods.

the Delmore Brothers with Wayne Rainey, Blues Stay Away From Me. And before that, we heard Patti and the Emblems from Camden, New Jersey, from 1964, with Mixed Up, Shook Up Girl. And we started that set off with Marianne with the Shaky Hands by The Who, from 1967. I'm Ben Vaughn. This is the Many Moods of Ben Vaughn that you're tuned into on your radio or device of choice. And we are now going to play the original version of Peace of My Heart by Irma Franklin, Aretha Franklin's sister. You may know this by Janis Joplin and Big Brother and the Holding Company, but this came out first. Peace of My Heart by Irma Franklin.

0: We have been listening to Gil Thrithel from an album called Nashville Moog, Wichita Lyman, a beautiful version of that. And right before that, we heard Crazy Face by Van Morrison from 1970. And before Van Morrison, we heard Diamond Head by The Ventures. Cued up and ready to go, Charlie Rich sings Hank Williams. This and more when we return with The Many Moods of Ben Vaughn.
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2: Coming to you across the airwaves, these are the many moods of Ben Vaughn. And now, here's your host, Ben Vaughn.
0: All right, we are back. Welcome back to the show. The Many Moods is now in syndication, and we're very happy about that, and it's all your fault. So thank you, thank you, thank you for your support. All right, we are now going to hear one of the best feel-good records ever recorded by anyone. 1963, The Times with So Much in Love.

Tim Hardin with Red Balloon here on The Many Moods. And before Tim Hardin, we heard T-Rex with Mad Donna from the album Tanks, T-A-N-X. And we started that set off with The Times from 1963 with So Much in Love. I'm Ben Vaughn. This is The Many Moods of Ben Vaughn. And we are here in the Relay Shack surrounded by boxes of records, CDs, 45s, 8-track tapes. And I have an LP here by Charlie Rich on High Records. I'm not sure what year this is. 67 is my guess. And this is his version of Hey Good Lookin' by Hank Williams. But it's not what you think it might sound like. Charlie Rich with Hey Good Lookin' right here on The Many Moods.

0: We have been listening to Roy Eldridge and Hop, Skip, and Jump, a record that I grew up with, and that's the copy I grew up with right there, and it doesn't skip. Pretty amazing. Roy Eldridge with Hop, Skip, and Jump, and before that we heard Tombstone Every Mile by Dick Curless, a warning to all the truckers up there in the Northeast. And before Dick Curless, we heard the Royalettes, and It's Gonna Take a Miracle. Coming up after the break, we have what might be the best Philly soul falsetto performance of all time. This and more when we return with the many moods of Ben Vaughn.
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0: Oh, yes, we are back. Welcome back to the show. We know you have other entertainment options, and we thank you for choosing the many moods. Okay, we heard Charlie Rich sing Hank Williams. How about Otis Redding sings Sam Cooke? What do you think? Yes? I thought so. Here we go. Otis Redding with Chain Gang.

Alan Vega with One Chord and the Truth with Jukebox Babe, a really great record from 1980, which is a little late here in the Relay Shack. We usually top things off around 1978 or 79, but that one snuck in there. 1980, Alan Vega. And before Alan Vega, we heard Biff Rose with Fill Your Heart, a tune that was covered by David Bowie at one point in his career. And we started that set off with Otis Redding here on The Many Moods, which is what you're listening to, The Many Moods of Ben Bond. And if you like what you hear, this show is now available as a podcast on an internet near you. That is correct. Wherever you find your podcasts, we're there. We're very easy to find. And we thank KCDZ in Joshua Tree, California, for putting these shows up on the information superhighway for you to download and enjoy. And we also have a social media presence of sorts. We are on Instagram and Facebook. So if you see us up there, take a moment to like us. Really, really like us. I mean, really like us. All right, we're going to hear right now a Philly soul falsetto performance that might take the cake when it comes to this sort of thing. Eddie Holman from 1965. Not only does it start out amazing, but the key goes up and it gets even better. Eddie Holman with This Can't Be True.

Donald Byrd sings Herbie Hancock. Well, not really. The background singers are singing, but that's Donald Byrd and his version of Cantaloupe Island. And before that, we heard Eddie Holman with This Can't Be True. Well, folks, that just about does it. We have run out of time here on The Many Moves of Ben Vohm. We got to go. We got to get out of here. The show is produced by Charles Tobias, engineered by Kevin Jarvis. Our announcer is Smith Harrison, and I'm your host, Ben Vohm. Thank you so much for listening. Come back and visit us again right here in the Relay Shack. We'll be waiting for you. Until then, arrivederci, auf Wiedersehen, adios, au revoir, aloha, and goodbye. See ya.

pull down Dwayne Eddy there and Peter Gunn. Little instrumental music for you between shows there. Thank you, Ben Vaughn, for another wonderful version of the Many Moods of Ben Vaughn. You can catch Ben and all of his Many Moods every Friday evening from 6 until 7 p.m. and again on Tuesday mornings from 9 a.m. till 10 a.m. right here at WEVO Memphis. I will tell you that at 7 o'clock you are listening to WEVO Memphis. Boys and girls, it's time for us all to get on up and go on down to the Rock House. I'm not using a whole lot of energy right now. I'm dedicating tonight's show. I'm live in living color. This is Lonnie here with you. And, of course, 25 years ago today, the world changed. So I'm dedicating tonight's show to the memory of all those who first responded and did their jobs and made their final calls to the tragedy that turned out to be 9/11. So tonight's show is dedicated to those people. And their memory is not in vain. We'll never forget. And I hope that you'll understand that also, and that you will remember with me. Just a few seconds of silence. I don't want a lot of dead air. But in respect and honor of those people, just a few seconds of silence, and then we'll jump right on in to the Rock House.